0: 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Here at Westside, Chad was one of our own. 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

0: 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Here at Westside, Chad was one of our own. And 6 years on, we're proud to be a part of a day that celebrates his life. 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
3: 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Hip-hop and R&B West Side. Let's go.

0: See, this is the type of joint you gotta dedicate to somebody. 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
1: You know, I can't speak for all girls, but we just be mad that you didn't leave us alone. 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

0: Westside. 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

Egyptian. Tell them for Guan eviction. 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Them say them sitting tight, what? A bare fiction. 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Body smoking, cigarette, shit.

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they don't do this anymore. I'ma sing something, and I want the guys to sing with me. They go, it feels like something's heating up. Can I leave with you? And then the ladies go,

0: 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There's something for everyone. Here at Westside, Chad was one of our own. And 6 years on, we're proud to be a part of a day that celebrates his life. 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

Young money, young money, yeah, we getting rich. 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

0: I'm a two-time. 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

0: 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Here at Westside, Chad was one of our own. And 6 years on, we're proud to be a part of a day that celebrates his life. 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

me. 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I'll do man wrong where we stand, no lay. 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

0: 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Here at Westside, Chad was one of our own. And 6 years on, we're proud to be a part of a day that celebrates his life. 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
3: I heard what you said through the grapevine. 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
4: Here with Thursday's Community News, I'm Arshia Mahmood. A property in West Ealing has been closed after the police in Ealing Council secured a court order following complaints of alleged drug-related antisocial behaviour. The closure order was enforced last month at a house on Felix Road after an investigation by the Met's Hanwell Broadway and North Hanwell Safer Neighbourhood teams working with Ealing Council's Safer Communities team. West Middlesex Golf Club could face closure after 135 years. A report which is going before Ealing Council's Cabinet today recommends granting the Southall Club a lease until September 2027. The club has said the proposal would make it impossible to continue beyond then, but the council says no decision is being made on its long-term future. Ealing Council is launching its own £1.4 million High Street Improvement Programme after missing out on government funding. Residents will help decide how and where the money is spent, focusing on improving public spaces in town centres. The move follows Ealing's unsuccessful bid for the government's Pride in Place scheme. And finally, Ealing Climate Week is returning this September with residents, businesses and community groups invited to get involved. The event runs from the 19th to the 27th, with activities promoting greener living, cutting energy bills and improving health and well-being. Last year's programme featured more than 100 community events and organisers are hoping even more people will take part in 2026. That's the latest for Thursday the 9th of July. I'm Arshia Mahmood.

Me might drive you insane. 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But you know what, I'm on come and go. We can stay up all night till the lights show. She said if I'm coming, I'm coming to talk. Ain't coming to come down and I'm bored. Not some little will come any time that you call. We ain't cool anymore. Why you gotta be like that? You know you'll miss me and you'll be right back. And you're not a, you shouldn't speak like that. I'm nothing but honest, you know how it is. The life that I live, I don't want a chick, I don't want to settle. You know you're my favourite petal, but I don't give girl flowers. I'll give you good, good though. If you want me all for yourself, then darling, you probably should go. There's no way I'ma stand in the rain. I can still make you say my name, say my name, say my name. Life without me might drive you insane. I don't give girl flowers. I'll give you good, good though. If you want me all for yourself, then darling, you probably should go. There's no way I'ma stand in the rain. I can still make you say my name, say my name, say my name. Life without me might drive you insane.

0: we here. 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
1: That is some shit that you don't do. 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Go to commas. Let's go some commas. 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

0: 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Here at Westside, Chad was one of our own. 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
3: Good morning, it is your boy Tigers giving the beats, banter and vibes on this beautiful Thursday morning. So you know what, let's start with a bit of Tyler. We'll keep it again. Thank you, our West Side. It's the West Side.

0: let me know. Just let me know. Just let me know.
1: I will.
0: Just let me know.
1: I will.
2: Put it on the floor. It's the West
1: Side Connection. Oh, good morning and welcome to West Side with your boys.

is good. I want to know, are you good? Yeah, I hope so. But yes, I'm going to give you a mini breakdown of what we got coming up inside the show. Other than my beautiful voice, we got some news that I'm going to be going through, some gossip, and of course, the all-important question of the day. What's it going to be this week? Oh, who knows? But you know what? Feel free to just drop in a text on the WhatsApp number at 03349-051-703. But until then, let's hit a bit of flow with Don't Break My Heart, playing for you here at Westside. It's the West Side.

0: Morning, you're locked to your boy Tigers here at Westside. Like, come on, let's go. Let's get that, you know, World Cup feeling all about. But yes, it is my favourite part of the show. Why? Because it is time. It is time for the question of the day. And today's one, since schools are rounding up very shortly, I know the summer breaks are coming up. Parents, yep, that childcare and that, yeah, good luck. That's what I'm saying. But I want to know, back in your school days, what teacher was your favourite and which teacher did you have beef with? That's what I want to know. Which was your favourite teacher and which one was your worst teacher? Let me know the WhatsApp number, 07349-051703.
1: 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Here at Westside, Chad was one of our own. 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

Yeah, well, I see you on Wednesdays all the time. You come in every Wednesday on your lunch break, I think. And you always order the special with the hot chocolate. And my manager be tripping and stuff, talking about we gotta use water, but I always use some milk and cream for you, cause I think you're kinda sweet. Anyway, you always got on some fly blue suit, and your cufflinks are shining all bright. So what you do? A word? Yeah, that's interesting. Look, man, I mean, I don't want to waste your time, but I know girls don't usually do this. But I was wondering if maybe we could get together outside the restaurant one day. You know, because I do look a lot different outside my work clothes. And I mean, we could just go across the street to the park right here.

that didn't have faith in me, because guess what? I'm now on radio here at Westside and I'm happy to be here, yeah? Why did I say that? Because it comes back to the question of the day, which is, I want you to share a name of a teacher that you either liked or didn't like back in school days. Yep, I'm taking it there. So do you know, like, when you hear like a rapper or like in a song or whoever, like, or even in an interview, and they're like, nah, I don't really like, they have faith in me. The teachers didn't think that I was going to be anything. I was just like, you know what? I hear it. Which one did you even have beef with? Where it's just like, when you step into that classroom, you knew, yeah, it might be going down. Either way, or one that did have faith in you. Let me know the WhatsApp number and I'm going to read them out very shortly. But until then, let's hear some Drake.

0: it's all good. Why? Because I'm going to be soundtracking you throughout your Thursday. Well, you know what I mean. Money ain't a thing, it's world. I swear, that's wrong. Fully have me bouncing and that. And don't forget, we are currently flying through the question of the day, which is, who is a teacher that was either your favourite or the one that you had beef with? I want to know. Either one, either all. Get at on the WhatsApp number at 07349-051-703. I'm going to pause for the calls real quick, but don't go anywhere. Don't even touch the dial. I got more for you right after the break.
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6: Here with Thursday's Community News, I'm Arshia Mahmood. The property in West Ealing has been closed after the police in Ealing Council secured a court order following complaints of alleged drug-related antisocial behaviour. The closure order was enforced last month at a house on Felix Road after an investigation by the Met's Hanwell Broadway and North Hanwell Safer Neighbourhood teams working with Ealing Council Safer Communities team. West Middlesex Golf Club could face closure after 135 years. A report which is going before Ealing Council's Cabinet today recommends granting the Southall Club a lease until September 2027. The club has said the proposal would make it impossible to continue beyond then, but the council says no decision is being made on its long-term future. Ealing Council is launching its own £1.4 million High Street Improvement Programme after missing out on government funding. Residents will help decide how and where the money is spent, focusing on improving public spaces in town centres. The move follows Ealing's unsuccessful bid for the government's Pride in Place scheme. And finally, Ealing Climate Week is returning this September with residents, businesses and community groups invited to get involved. The event runs from the 19th to the 27th, with activities promoting greener living, cutting energy bills and improving health and well-being. Last year's programme featured more than 100 community events and organisers are hoping even more people will take part in 2026. That's the latest for Thursday the 9th of July. I'm Arshia Mahmood.

Let's go. Good morning, it is your boy Ty Gibbs giving the beats, bands and vibes on this beautiful Thursday morning. So you know what, let's start off with a new one by Georgia Smith. Here's Alive, same for you at Westside.

0: know, I can't speak for all girls, but we just be mad that you didn't leave us alone. You keep me, cut me. Leave me alone. If I'm not the one, ghost me.
1: Gone. Follow. Wait.

Summer is here and... Yeah, I'm sorry, that's what I got. I'm just a presenter, I'm not a rapper. I was doing so well, though. But yes, good morning and welcome to Westside with your boy Ty. It gives you the beats, banter and vibes on this beautiful Thursday morning. Yes, today is Thursday the 9th of July with a current time of 20 past 11 in the a.m. And I want to know, how are you this morning? How are things going? The sun is shining, the vibe is just beautiful, and it's just banging, it's just going through your speakers right now, isn't it? Yeah, I got you. All that being said, let me get right back into the music. So here's a bit of Fat Joe alongside Ashanti with What's Love. It's the West Side Kid.

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1: ASAP Rocky with a problem playing for you here at Westside. Now, talking about problems, I want to know, I want to take you back to the good old days. Ish, give or take, when you was in school. The whole lot of everybody's got that teacher that probably had faith in them, that, you know, helped them progress, helped them stay safe. I want to know who that teacher is. Give that teacher a shout out. And if there's a teacher that, you know, you guys had beef with, was on the best of terms, I also want to know too, like, this name and shame. So let's share the number on the WhatsApp number, 07349-051-703. And I want to see who's really holding that grudge.
2: 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Here at Westside, Chad was one of our own. And 6 years on, we're proud to be a part of a day that celebrates his life. 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
5: This

being real right now. So earlier on, I asked, name a teacher you had beef with. And I asked, and you guys have responded. So on the WhatsApp number, we've had Miss Lewis.

I know what I was like, you know. I know exactly what that's like. I miss Nathan, your high school teacher. Fair enough. It's the West Side Connection. If you still want to get active with your question of the day, you're sending, you know, your answer on the WhatsApp number at 0349 051 703. Also, why don't you keep calling the high school?

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1: It's the West Side Connection.
2: Yes, welcome back to West Side with your boy Tigers, giving the beats, banter and vibes. I can't believe it. We have reached 12 o'clock, you know. But you know what? Before I pause for the course, I got to continue reading the answer for the question of the day. So if you're just looking in, earlier when I asked, what teachers did you have beef with? Yes, I took it there. What teachers did you have beef with? And I've also got every math teacher, because what do you mean I'm aiming for A's and getting C's and B's? Damn, it's crazy though, how is that actually a number system now as well, you know? Anyways, I'm going to pause for the course, but I'll catch you right after the break.
0: Westside. 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
2: 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I know that you're nauseous right now, and I'm hoping to lead you to victory, Kendrick.
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1: Drink.
0: Faded.
1: Drink.
0: Faded.
1: Drink.

the 9th of July with the current time of 20 past 12 in the afternoon. Now this week, I don't know what it is, but the temperature has been mad. It hasn't been the worst, obviously it wasn't 38 degrees again. But, ooh, the humidity has been real, but at least I know that summer is really here. But with that being said, there are over 4,000 free water refill points installed across London. Please, let's try and make the most out of it and stay hydrated, because it's really getting hot out here.

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1: Word of the day is to do it. Yes, whatever you want to do, what that thing that you're thinking about, should I not? Yeah, I think you should do it. And with that being said, I'm on my way of being a millionaire. Hear me out, yeah? Because the NHS are going to reward people for walking 30 minutes per day. Huh? 30 minutes, yes. The NHS will be rewarding people for walking 30 minutes a day. I'm going to lie to you, I walk all the time. I'm always walking. So you know what? Yo, let me just start cashing out. But should I buy a boat with that money?
2: 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Here at Westside, Chad was one of our own. 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
1: Yes, welcome back to Westside with your boy Ty Giz, giving that beat, banter and vibes. Now, as you already know, World Cup season is slowly closing. I know it's coming to an end, but you know what? Today, we're having the final game in the quarterfinals. We've got France versus Morocco at 9 p.m. today. Tomorrow is Spain versus Belgium at 8 p.m. Norway versus England on Saturday at 10 p.m. and Argentina versus Switzerland this Sunday at 2 a.m. Ooh, it's really coming to an end. Who's your money on?
0: It's the West Side Connection.

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0: Southside Connection.
1: Oh, it's reaching that time. It is reaching that time. We have reached 1 o'clock, meaning that it's my time to almost pause for the cause. And don't worry, I'm going to be back right after the break, but as I'm going to be soundtracking you all the way till 4 p.m. I know, see? I got you. But before we get to that, though, we got to finish talking about this World Cup, because we're currently on the quarter-final stage. The finals is next week, Sunday, and I'm still even trying to plan myself where I'm going to be, who I'm going to be with. Well, what are the settings going to be as I watch the finals? But before we talk about the finals, I really need to know, who do I think is going to win? I don't know, because right now we're on the quarterfinals. France versus Morocco today at 9 p.m. Then is Belgium versus Spain tomorrow at 8 p.m. We've got Norway versus England Saturday at 10 p.m. And then Argentina versus Switzerland at 2 a.m. on Sunday. Now, it's really getting real. I don't know who's going to pass the stage and make it to the semi-finals to then make it to the finals. It's really getting real right now. So let me know, who's your money on? What do you think is going to happen next? What? I know what's going to happen next. I'm going for a break.
2: 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Here at Westside, Chad was one of our own. 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
1: Let's go. Good afternoon, it is your boy Tigers kickstarting your Thursday afternoon. So you know what, let's start off with a bit of Kalani with Should've Never. Meet Dave Lab.

like, I'm sorry, I'm putting it out there. I'm here for it. I prefer summer than winter. Yep, I'm one of those people. Fight me in the comments. Fight me on the WhatsApp number, I'll take it. But yeah, it's just like, okay, walking around, I get to walk around with shorts. I can't even have to see them with a vest today, huh?

0: 1703 during your lunchtime hours and periods. Yes, we are halfway through the working day. So, to keep things going, I just want to know, how are you today? I know that nobody's asked you that yet, but I have to ask. I just want to know is, how are you today? Nice and simple, nice and simple. Whether you're at home, inside a car, at work, working from home, wherever you may be, you just come to the right place, which is Westside. Now, I'm going to be soundtracking you all the way till 4 p.m. Yep, I got you till 4 p.m. A lot of music coming up. Yes, I got some news I'm just going to be dropping here and there. And yes, you know what? I might even bring back the question of the day. Ooh, what it might be today? Who knows? We'll see, isn't it? But I also got to give a massive shout out to the Westside website. If you have not seen it yet, go check it out. What are you waiting for? Yes, because on the website, you can listen to all shows live. Any shows that you may have missed out, you can always go back, see all of the presenters and DJs, our times and schedules, alongside our faces. My picture does look pretty good, I'm not gonna lie to y'all. And much, much more, isn't it? Well, until then, I'm gonna get right back into the music, because you know what? It's all about new music around here. So here's a bit of Dame Dame with Fire Burning, playing for you here at Westside.
1: It's like to chase your dreams. It's like this.

life is getting a lot more interesting as time goes by. And something that I've realized, or that I've heard, is that there's 1,000 people that have died in France from the recent heat wave. And you know what? That's not good. And I hope that's not the case here in the UK. I don't know what the stats are, but I'm just saying that I got a few things that, you know, that we could do to, like, avoid this happening to us. Because life is too short.

also, what do you call it? Staying inside. That's another tip. Stay inside the shade, stay hydrated. Because France has recorded around 1,000 excess deaths during its June heatwave, as health experts call for more awareness on the dangers of extreme heat. So I say, drink water, keep yourself hydrated, stay out of direct sun, especially that

0: between like 11 a.m. to 4 p.m. as those are the peak times for the heat. Close curtains and blinds to keep your home cooler. You know what? I saw a family member and they put like cling film or is it foil, either one, that the aluminium one, all over the windows. Apparently that helps. I don't know. I can't really defend that one. Furthermore, wear loose, light and colored clothing. Dark colors absorb more heat than light colors. I promise I'm not making this up. Cool your wrists and neck with cold water. Ooh, okay, this is interesting. These pulse points will drop your core temperature fast. Never sit in a parked car, even for a few minutes. Temperatures can hit fatal levels in a few minutes. 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Elderly people are less likely to feel heat, making them high risk.
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Man, heard what you said through the grapevine. Funny thing about your problems, they ain't mine. Staying up through the late night. 20 seconds to game time. Getting religious with it. Time crossing these state lines. Working hard through the late nights.

0: goes. 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

want. So with that being said, with these heat waves at least 30 plus, you know, degrees is, I got a few like tips for you just to, you know, avoid passing out because deaths are quite high right now. It's quite scary. And something that I recommend, or something that is recommended, is to never jump into open bodies of water. Strong currents can pull you under or drag you out to sea. Noted. Using an umbrella for long shade when walking. Stay shielded from any direct sunlight. You know, yeah, I feel like I'm doing a great job at this right now. And finally, avoid alcohol. Alcohol will dehydrate you, leading to heat exhaustion. Need I say more? So in other words, more cold water and cool water and less alcohol. That's all I'ma say there. But yes, with these heat waves, it is getting quite crazy out here. But please just stay cool, stay hydrated. And yeah, I'll just leave it as that. And with that being said, I'm gonna get right back into the music. Here's a bit of Rihanna with Work Pimpy out Westside.

0: the weather. 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And together we are complete, darling. Day
1: 5. I was drawn out this week. Sports day. Oh, yep, it happened. I was drawn out. I'm sorry, I'm not a runner. I'm not an athlete. I'm none of that. However, all I just wanted to do was to support my nephew at his sports day. It's his first one, year one. I pulled up, but that was a little bit more earlier than I thought, though. Imagine, on Monday, I went to go pick him up after school. Teachers are like, oh, yeah, like, you come down to the sports day tomorrow? I said, yeah, you know what? I got time in the day. Like, that's cool. They said, yeah, 10 a.m. this park. I'm like, oh, damn, 10 a.m.? I thought sports day was a midday thing. Well, I guess, you know what, maybe I'm old, maybe it was a long time ago, and my memory just, you know, all over the place. So, I got there at 11. Yep, I know, I got there at 11. And it's a case of just like, okay, I'm chilling, watch them race, supportive, and okay, talk, speaking to one, two of the other parents. All good is in the hood. And then, as I'm chilling, I thought, okay, yeah, let me go, sit on a bench underneath a tree, catch a little bit of shade. Next minute, it's a parents' race. And then I'm seeing eyes looking towards me. Uncle? Me? Wait, hold on. I'm not a parent. Why am I getting called out? I'm just a radio presenter. You know, this is like, I'm a talker. I'm not a runner. Yeah, no, they wasn't letting go. I saw the mum's race. And what do you call it? My nephew's mum, she raced, like, she ran. And I'm not going to lie, I think she came second. I didn't know that she was even that fast. And then it was like, okay, for the males to race. And like, they split us into two. The older dads versus the younger ones. Well, and uncle and myself. And it's a case of like, okay, the older ones, they ran. And they went clear now to me. The 4-year-old's purpose, there's not your marks, cassette, go. I didn't hear the go, everybody ran. They were like, you've done this on purpose. I'm like, no, I didn't. I lacked a little bit. But you know, I still ran because I saw my nephew, he was halfway down the track himself for no reason. So you know, I held his hand and ran down the end. Came dead last, but you know what? That's what I do. Anyways, we're approaching 2 o'clock, meaning that it's my time to force for the cause. But don't worry, I got more stories. You know what? I feel like I got some more sports day stories for you. We're out of the break. Keep it locked. Keep it west side.
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6: Here with Thursday's Community News, I'm Arshia Mahmood. A property in West Ealing has been closed after the police in Ealing Council secured a court order following complaints of alleged drug-related antisocial behaviour. The closure order was enforced last month at a house on Felix Road after an investigation by the Met's Hanwell Broadway and North Hanwell Safer Neighbourhood teams working with Ealing Council's Safer Communities team. West Middlesex Golf Club could face closure after 135 years. A report which is going before Ealing Council's Cabinet today recommends granting the Southall Club a lease until September 2027. The club has said the proposal would make it impossible to continue beyond then, but the council says no decision is being made on its long-term future. Ealing Council is launching its own £1.4 million High Street Improvement Programme after missing out on government funding. Residents will help decide how and where the money is spent, focusing on improving public spaces in town centres. The move follows Ealing's unsuccessful bid for the government's Pride in Place scheme. And finally, Ealing Climate Week is returning this September with residents, businesses and community groups invited to get involved. The event runs from the 19th to the 27th, with activities promoting greener living, cutting energy bills and improving health and well-being. Last year's programme featured more than 100 community events, and organisers are hoping even more people will take part in 2026. That's the latest for Thursday the 9th of July. I'm Arshia Mahmood.

0: on his tippy. Day 5.
1: 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She recognize me, she say my name rings a bell. Je ne sais plus, tu es la plus belle. 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

0: Wednesday vibe.
1: Ooh, it's a Motion party, it's a West Side party, it's an England party. Once we win the World Cup, I'm just saying. We want to speak positivity into existence. But yes, good afternoon and welcome to West Side with your boy Ty Giz, giving the beast banter.

I don't know what, 3 more hours? Wait, soon there, soon there. But also, just want to know, how are you today? Whether you are at home, at work, in the car, working from home, walking through the park, you come to the right place, which is Westside. Now, as we already know, it's getting real right now. The World Cup, England have made it to the quarterfinals. Yep, the quarterfinals. And next week, Sunday, is the finals. Do you think that England's going to make it? Do you feel like we're going to reach that next step? I don't even know. It's getting real. England versus Norway this Saturday, 10 p.m. Will you be tuning in? Will you be watching it? It's really getting real. And even talking about World Cup, you know, there were some England fans that went to the World Cup in Mexico in 1986 and never came back. Yes, they never came back. But not for the reason that you may have thought of. Because a group of England fans went to the 1986 World Cup, never came home, and are now reuniting after 40 years later for the World Cup's return that's currently in Mexico right now. And I'll be real, how crazy this is. These are grown men, 40 years. They didn't get kidnapped. It was nothing like that. They just enjoyed their time out there. And yeah, just never came back. And you know what? Fairs. Fairs. Because me personally, if I go to America, would I want to come back to England? All right, cool. I might want to. Anyways, enough of all of that. I feel like I should just get right back into music, isn't it? Yeah, so you know what? Here's a bit of Georgia Smith with a new one with What's Done. Day 5.

ice, I got a to throw. 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

0: Day 5.
1: Ooh, it's going down indeed. It's going down in... Wait, hold on. That wasn't the lyrics. Anyway, Young Jock with it is going down. Play for you here at Westside. Tiger's here, soundtracking you all the way till 4 p.m. And with that being said, like, I know that we're in summer. We're finally inside the month of July. And it's holiday season. It is holiday season. I'm even doing some airport drop-offs. That's how much we're inside the season we are right now. But talking about holidays, something that I'm seeing is that it's being worked on a 4-hour flight from the UK to Australia is officially underway. Yep, you heard it correctly. A 4-hour flight from the UK to Australia is officially underway. But in true British style, and it's coming out. Nah, it's not coming out until like the 2030s, according to my sources. Shout out to Instagram. That's crazy, no? I believe it was a 24-hour flight. So the UK is developing the Sabre engine, a jet rocket hybrid that could

0: it's the stuff that you'll be interested in. This is quite scary, but I'm not gonna lie to you, I'd be down for it. I might not be on that first flight, but you know what? It's lovely seeming tempting, because I've never actually been to Australia. I want to go, and this might actually be what pushes me to do it. And I don't even have any holidays booked for the rest of the year yet, you know? Any advice? Are you traveling? Wherever it may be, I want to know. So you know what? Drop in a text on the WhatsApp number 07349-051-703. I'm going to pause for the calls real quick, but don't go anywhere, because you know what? I've got more bangers from Drake, Jessie Ray, Rihanna, playing for you after the break.
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0: 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Here at Westside, Chad was one of our own. 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
8: This is how we do. All to the new. This is how we do.

Vibe. Ooh, take me there. 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When I hear a Rihanna tune like that, I don't know what it is. I just want to be on the beach somewhere. I want to be somewhere exotic, tropical, somewhere just nice. Where the blue skies, the sun's out, but I can still sleep at night because I've really been struggling to sleep. I know I can't be the only one.

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Is it the off day? Am I recording sick? Oh, I just made you out to your manager. You could be listening at work. If you're listening at work, big up yourself one time. And wherever you may be, you'll come to the right place, which is West Side, with your boy Ty Gibbs. Now, talking about work.

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Now, Westside Management, I hope you're hearing that. I'm just saying. But yeah, this is actually a real thing. And you know what? I'm fully here for it. Because max workplace heat rules have been proposed.

elections. Yep, it's really getting real. And the UK's hottest year on record is 2025. And that's recorded between the years of 1884 and 2025. It feels like it's just getting hotter by the year, isn't it? Anyways, talking about hot, I feel like it's only right we get right back into the music. So here's a bit of Tyler with Sean Paul, with Chris to start, playing for you here at Westside.

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I don't know what it is, but wherever I go, all I keep hearing is Young Miami's voice. And the thing is, it's been popping on social as well, because it's the fellas that are rocking with it too. So you, but you know what? I think you know that's a banger.

0: Classics. Yep, you heard that correctly. The West Side Classics just around the corner, which is, will be an hour of back-to-back old school R&B and hip-hop bangers with a twist. But yes, I want to know, how are we today? What are we up to? What's going on? We are just one day away from the weekend, and there's a lot going on this weekend. Quarterfinals of the World Cup is soon going to be getting passed on to the semi-finals. Who's going to be going through to the next stages? Will England make it next? Who knows? I don't know. So many questions, so little time. And also, who's your money on? Ooh, it's going to get real tense right now. But yes, I'm going to pause for the calls, but don't go anywhere. I'm going to catch you right after the break.
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0: Yo, yo, yo, you already know it is, man. It's your boy Tyke. It's kickstarting the Westside Classics. You know how it goes. So let's start off with a bit of Cameron with Hey Ma, here at Westside.
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1: Jeez, yes, good afternoon and welcome to Westside with your boy Ty Giz, giving the beats, banter and vibes on this Thursday afternoon. Yes, today is Thursday the 9th of July with the current time of 3:15. Now, welcome to Westside. You have joined us during the Westside Classics Hour, which is an hour back-to-back old school R&B and hip-hop bangers. Yes, and I said it, bangers with a twist. Feel free to get active on the WhatsApp number at 07349 051703. Now that's whether you are at home, inside the car, at work, wherever you may be, you have come to the right place. But with that being said, I want to get right back into the music. And as I said, old school R&B and hip hop, here's Heads High by Mr. Vegas playing for you at Westside. See, I told you, it comes with a twist. It comes with a twist.
0: Westside Classics on the weekday vibe.

0: Westside Classics.
1: Well, I should head out, baby. Make it hot, baby. Bring the drama, yeah.
2: First time together and I'm feeling kinda home.

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1: It's sports day season. I've been seeing it on the socials. You parents, yeah? You parents are taking this so serious. I can't believe what I've been seeing. I'm seeing some serious stretches taking place before the racing, some training, and I'm seeing some families that are all getting first places and all. I got to commend you because it's better than me. I was forced to take part in some of my nephew's sports day race. And yeah, I may have embarrassed him because I came last because I didn't hear the goal. And it wasn't looking too good. But you know what? It's all for the good vibes anyways. And you know what? I'm going to pause for the call real quick, but just going to know we've got more throwbacks about the break.
2: Westside. Looking for the perfect family day out this summer? Then don't miss the Chads Foundation Community Fun Day. 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And 6 years on, we're proud to be a part of a day that celebrates his life. 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
1: Jeez, yes, good afternoon and welcome back to West Ham with your boy Ty Gibbs doing the Beats Band and Vibe. Now, summer is officially here. I know that, like, the schools haven't broken up yet, but summer's here. And why is my summer body just still not forming yet? Because I'm trying to do the 3-4 days at the gym, consistent, but it's just not working out, you know? It was just like, I'll do a great gym session, and then, you know, I'll celebrate by eating. Like, I just ruin it. I'll burn like a couple, 100 calories, and then I'm right back into where I started from. I'm like, you know what? Let me treat myself. Why not? It's summer. There's, like, am I the only one that's going through this? Times are really tough, isn't it? Like, that six-pack. Doris, summer 2027. Hopefully, so I'll be there. Oh, anyway. Let me listen to Bobby Valentino and Slow Down.
0: Classics on the weekday vibe.

0: definitely been in for a treat. But that's it. That is it. We were pod 4 o'clock, meaning that is the end of the West Side Classic. And also, it's time for me to sign out and love and leave you. But guess what though? I'm going to be back again tomorrow from the same hours of 10 to 4 tomorrow. And, you know, give me pure entertainment. Yay! If I don't gas myself, who will? You get what I mean? Anyways, I'm going to love and leave you. I'm going to be back again tomorrow. Yes, Ty gets the signing now. And I'm going to pass you on to the one and only Max BTB. He's got you covered throughout the drive time all the way from 4 till 7 p.m. But until tomorrow, what's the word that I normally say at the end of a show? Oh, yeah, that's it. Peace!
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4: 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Yeah.

You know when you need a song to just cool you down, calm you down and chill out? Thank you, Mariah Carey, because I needed that. Oh my goodness, the Tube, the Elizabeth Line, the bus, they have just punched, kicked and slapped me on my way here today. I was defeated. And then Mariah Carey just got me back into the zone. And here we are today. So how are we doing, people? It's 33 degrees outside. Good luck. All right. Good luck to everyone on their commute. And I know that might be soon, as I am with you from 4 till 7pm. So I'm here to try and help you through that rest of your day into the evening. I know some people's schools are closing early. Some people work are letting them leave early, working from home. Yeah, big up all you bosses that are doing that. But yeah, we are here today. And it's been a good day so far, though, even though it is ridiculously hot. I'm just in that feel-good summer vibes. You know, when England win a game, it will just carry you for a long time. So that's the mood I'm in. But how are you doing? Let me know. Hit us up on the WhatsApp 07349 051 703. I want to know how you're doing, how your day's going, and how you are surviving the heat. And I've got some heat to play you right now. This is Zara Larsson and Tyler. She did it again, playing on the West Side.

0: 25 years old, you know, and it still sounds as good as ever. That's what you call timeless music, and we got plenty of that on the West Side. We're known for the old school to the new school of hip-hop, R&B, UK rap, Afro beats, you name it, we got it. And we got some new music to play for you coming up. We got that new J-Hus, that new Georgia Smith featuring Wizkid. I'm a big fan of that one, and lots more. Don't go anywhere. Keep it locked, keep it West Side. Just remind you, we've got the classics coming up as well, 6 till 6.30. So if you're feeling that Usher, make sure you stay tuned on the West Side. We got some Vybz Kartel coming up next. Don't go anywhere. Keep it West Side.
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0: Summertime without some Asha K in your mix. That one was Worship with him and DJ Snake playing on the West Side. My name's Max. I'm with you till 7 p.m. today, and it's this time of the show that I normally like to ask a trivia question, but today I'm going to bring a debate, and I'll try and find a conclusive answer. And I've in fact put the poll up on my Instagram already, btb_max, if you want to check that one out and vote. But I want to know, what is the ultimate summer snack? A Solero or a Cornetto? Because this weather calls for one thing and one thing only, and that's ice cream. Solero to me screams sunshine, refreshing, fruity. It's beautiful, but it's a race against time with the matter of melting. Whereas a Cornetto is, you know, more traditional ice cream. You get more choice of the flavors, and you get that bit of chocolate at the bottom. You got a cone for the structure. So what are you going for? Cornetto or Solero or something else? Have I completely missed the boat? Let me know on the WhatsApp 07349 051 703, or the questions live on my Instagram, btb_max. What are you going for? Solero or Cornetto? How am I combining them two? Solero or Cornetto? Which you pick it? Because I had a Solero yesterday and it... I can't decide. Let me go eat both right now, and then I'll let you know. All right, let me know though. Hit me up on the Instagram or the WhatsApp. But now it brings me so much joy to say this. I'm gonna play some new J Huss. It's the jam.
1: I pray I get a clean ride. After all them years, we done suffer.

How have we not had that combination before? We're talking Georgia Smith, one of the UK's greatest, especially when it comes to producing a summer anthem. And she's treated us to a couple now this year. That one's Alive, and it features Wizkid, who to me is just one of the greatest artists of all time. We're talking worldwide status, and he's shown a lot of love to the UK, so it's about time we got Wiz and Georgia Smith on a song. I'm feeling that one. It's more than more chilled, laid-back vibe. That one came out last week, and it's time to talk about some new music that is out or is coming out. We got a new Ken Carson album dropping tonight. As you know, New Music Friday is tomorrow, so everything drops at midnight tonight, and we'll let you know what has been released tomorrow, and we'll play it all to you throughout next week as well. So yeah, that one was the new Georgia Smith. We've got new Madonna dropping tomorrow, which I think is going to flood the charts. And also, Jay-Z has announced that he is going to be coming to London on his next tour, and he's also changed his name. It's still Jay-Z, but it now has two dots above the Y. I don't know, man. This guy's changed his name so many times. But speaking of Jay-Z, let's listen to the new one that his wife dropped. This is Morning Dew from Beyoncé on the West Side.

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5: Here with Thursday's Community News, I'm Arshia Mahmood. Property in West Ealing has been closed after the police in Ealing Council secured a court order following complaints of alleged drug-related antisocial behaviour. The closure order was enforced last month at a house on Felix Road after an investigation by the Met's Hanwell Broadway and North Hanwell Safer Neighbourhood teams working with Ealing Council's Safer Communities team. West Middlesex Golf Club could face closure after 135 years. A report which is going before Ealing Council's Cabinet today recommends granting the Southall Club a lease until September 2027. The club has said the proposal would make it impossible to continue beyond then, but the council says no decision is being made on its long-term future. Ealing Council is launching its own £1.4 million High Street Improvement Programme after missing out on government funding. Residents will help decide how and where the money is spent, focusing on improving public spaces in town centres. The move follows Ealing's unsuccessful bid for the government's Pride in Place scheme. And finally, Ealing Climate Week is returning this September with residents, businesses and community groups invited to get involved. The event runs from the 19th to the 27th, with activities promoting greener living, cutting energy bills and improving health and well-being. Last year's programme featured more than 100 community events and organisers are hoping even more people will take part in 2026. That's the latest for Thursday the 9th of July. I'm Arshia Mahmood.

0: Let's go.
1: There we go. We made it to the end of the workday. It is 4 minutes past five. My name's Max on the West Side, playing you the best in hip-hop and R&B. We've got some Nems up next. It's the jam.

Obvious from Chris Breezy playing there on the west side. How are we feeling? We made it till the end of the work day. Unless you're still working now, you're in for the late shift. Big up yourself. In fact, you might have got the better end of the draw actually on hot days like this where it's going to start to cool down. It's still very, very hot out there. But how are we feeling? Let me know. Let me know you got planned this weekend. Let me know if you're watching the France-Morocco game. Maybe you're French or Moroccan and you're supporting them. Let me know. I met someone in my building the other day wearing a Morocco shirt, but she's Colombian. She was like, yeah, I've just switched sides now. Colombia are out. And you know what? Fair play. I don't mind it. I will be locked in. We're going to get the World Cup report a little bit later, but let me know how your evening's going so far. Hit us up on the WhatsApp 07349 051 703. Happy to give any shout outs. Maybe I'll take a request if I'm feeling lucky. But now we got some new music. This is Tiwa Savage on the West Side. This is Energy.

French Montana on the west side, unforgettable playing for you there. My name is Max, with you till 7 p.m. How are we feeling so far? It's 5:22. Got another hour and a bit to go. We got the classics coming up as well. Keep it locked, don't you worry. This next song I'm about to play is a record breaker. I mean, we already knew it was historic. We knew it was timeless. It's one of my favorite songs to have been released in the past year, but it's now broken the record for the longest time spent in the charts for any UK rap song at 22 weeks. This is Rain Dance by Dave and Thames, and I just think it's beautiful, a beautiful song to listen to on a day like this.

let's get the party started. See you at the bar, you was hardly talking. That's when I knew that your heart was starring. Friends to lovers need a part to star in. Like, wait, babe, let me

0: 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Here at Westside, Chad was one of our own. 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

0: 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You wanna levitate? Come see the man with a plan.
1: It's the jam.
2: We got RD with a summer vibes there. Now, earlier in the show, I asked people what would they rather eat in this heat, a Solero or a Cornetto or something completely different. So let me shout out some names. Let me shout out some people. So Team Solero, I got a big up Isabella. I got a big up Max. I got a big up Jack. But then Team Cornetto are winning. I got a big up Dan, big up Lucy, big up Nathan. Big up Noah, big up Elise, and big up Success. Wow, a lot of people preferring a Cornetto, but for me, Cornetto is maybe a better like all-time snack, but in the heat, Solero. Maybe they do mini ones, if you could, it will make the race against time a bit easier. But let me know what you reckon. Hit me up on the Instagram, BTB_Max is on my story, or on the WhatsApp, 07349 051703. We're doing the throwbacks from 6 till 6:30. Don't you worry about that, but we're going to do one now. Just a little tease. Here we go.

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They can't

All right, bit of Cairo Keys. There's some new music from him. He makes that quick music, you know, in and out, in, job done. Like, that was 1 minute 30, but there we go. New music fresh from the boy. Right, listen, it's time for the World Cup roundup just before we get into these West Side classics. So, tonight is the first quarterfinal. Morocco take on France at 9 p.m. Saturday, we have England, Norway. I am very excited for that one. What are we going to be doing? I believe it's at 9 or 10 p.m. How are we going to watch this one? Are we going out? Are we staying in? And then I think on Sunday we have Argentina versus Switzerland as well. Maybe England will play the winner of that, assuming England win. Oh, I'm so excited. Let me know how you're feeling about the World Cup. I mean, there's less news to come as it's... As there's less and less teams still in it. We also have Spain versus Belgium tomorrow night. I'm planning a little link up to watch that one. That should be exciting. That one is at 8 p.m. and that is your quarterfinals. There's a lot of controversy about Argentina right now, whether or not they should still be in it or not, whether the refs have been doing them some favors. Conspiracies. You lot, let me know. I know there's some conspiracy theorists on here, but do they have a point? We'll find out about more drama in the next couple of days. But let's listen to two of the official World Cup anthems next. We've got Shakira and Burna Boy next.

Man, heard what you said through the grapevine. Funny thing about your problems, they ain't mine. Staying up through the late night. 20 seconds to game time. Getting religious with it. Time crossing these state lines. Working hard through the late nights.

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It is 6 o'clock, which means we've got half an hour of your favourite old school throwbacks coming up next. Keep it locked. Oh! Westside Classics on the G.

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1: What a perfect song to wrap up the classics. 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The Westside Classics every single weekday, 6 till 6.30. 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Lucky you, hey? That's what we got right now. It's time to get into some new music. 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Keep it locked.
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0: Just Smith and Wizkid on the West Side. It's such a bop, you know. It's like chill, summery vibe. It's something a bit different from Georgia. She always does this, but I love it. Right, it's time for the definitive answer voted by you guys. Cornetto or Solero in this weather? Thing is, now it's cooled down a tiny bit. This is prime Cornetto weather, but in the heat, Solero all day for me. Right, it is 67% of the votes for Cornetto. So big up Alex, big up Max B, big up Success, big up Elise, big up Isabella, big up Noah, big up MB, big up Lucy, and big up Dan. You're the team Cornetto winners. There we go. Get yourself an ice cream tonight. I think we deserve it. You know the ones where it's like you spend all year being like, oh, I need to, I shouldn't. Oh, no. And you know, in the summer, it's like, you know what? This is what I worked for. All right, listen, we've got some more new music coming up next. This is Fire Burning by Dame Dame. Check this out.
1: Your dreams. It's like this.

0: See, this is the type of joint you gotta dedicate to somebody. Just make sure they that special somebody. Young Money.
1: Yo, this is how we do. Oh, to the new. This is how we do.

0: is the jam.
1: I remember when that one dropped, had everyone going crazy. Jack Harlow was really on top of the world with First Class when he released that. Right, listen, it's coming up to 7 o'clock, which means this is time for my 7 p.m. sign-out song. But I'll be back tomorrow, don't you worry, 4 till 7 p.m. for that pre-match hype for the next World Cup. I'm fully World Cup ready, you know. France-Morocco tonight is going to be a banger. Belgium-Spain tomorrow is going to be a banger also. But listen, this song has been on repeat in my headphones lately. It's my 7 p.m. sign-out song, one of the UK's youngest and finest talents. This is J.O. It's Suns Out on the West Side. I'll see you guys tomorrow.

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0: What is good, people? You're locked into Afrobeats with myself, DJ Sugar Spice. I am one of two of your favorite Afrobeats ambassadors, and I have a very special guest in the building. She's a princess, she's a queen. She goes by the name of Princess Wanda.
1: Hello, everybody.
0: How are you?
1: I am fantastic. I'm good. The sun is sunning, but you know, we're here.
0: You look good, by the way.
1: Thank you so much.
0: Like, the sun is doing you justice.
1: Yeah, trying.
0: The sun is doing you justice. So, you're here. You are now a friend of the show. We have now claimed you.
1: Yay.
0: Yeah, and we actually just kicked off the interview with an exclusive brand new song called Fire.
1: Yay.
0: And I'm so excited because I was just saying it actually sounds fire. And
1: thank you.
0: It's called fire. I was like, oh, okay. Yes. So tell me, when is it coming out?
1: So it's fire comes out literally in a few hours. It comes out Friday, like midnight. I'm so excited.
0: So you guys are very lucky. You got to hear it first, right here, exclusively on Afrobeats. I told you guys, we always get an Afrobeats exclusive.
1: Of course.
0: Tell me about the song, how you came up with it, and the creative process behind it.
1: Okay, so fire was sort of like an elevated step from Body Killer, which was the single that I've been running with at the moment. And I wanted something that felt flirty. I wanted something that didn't feel serious.
0: Mm.
1: And I feel like when it comes to flirting, there's always this like seriousness and intentionality. Everything has to be so intense.
0: True.
1: But I just wanted it to feel like this is who you are naturally, like almost like a woman who has this like femme fatale energy, and she's not trying too hard.
0: But it's when just people natural. See her,
1: yeah, like, you know, it's just natural, that type of energy. Like, remember how all of us used to feel whenever we'd see Rihanna? We still feel that way now. I don't know what I'm saying, we used to, but
0: we still feel that way. Rihanna, exactly. Don't listen to her.
1: We still feel that way. Like, but I'm saying, like, you know when she just walks in the room and it's like, oh my God.
0: It's like aura.
1: Yeah, aura.
0: She just oozes aura.
1: That's the word.
0: Do you know what? I definitely hear it in the song because it, first and foremost, it does give summer vibe. It's warm. It's very, like, flirtatious, like you said. I was like, oh, okay, this is a bit of me, you know.
1: Love
0: this
1: it.
0: It's like something that you can like strut down the runway to,
1: right?
0: So I get it. Tell me like the inspiration behind it as well. Like, how did you manage to come up with the name Fire? Why fire?
1: You know what? Most times I do not come up with titles.
0: Oh,
1: I'm just like, okay, which word will catch on? That's in the chorus.
0: And what, fire just...
1: Literally, fire caught on, literally. And I think with this song, I wanted something, because a lot of my singles so far have been quite fast-paced.
0: Yeah.
1: They've been very, like, you know, summertime, like, get ready, or you're in the gym, that type of vibe. And I'm like, okay, I want people to still hear, like, my vocal range with, like, a lower register, because that's closer to, like, my speaking voice.
0: Ah.
1: But how do I do that without, like, it can't be in a fast song. I just feel like it won't. I'm not delivering the message if I do that. So I was like, okay, how do I find something that's like slowed down, but it's not R&B, but it's not like a Afro swing, but it's not like a dancehall. Like,
0: fusion.
1: It's a fusion. That's literally what I do. Afro fusion is my thing. So
0: yes, I was actually gonna ask, how would you describe the music that you do for the people that are just tuning into you now?
1: Yeah, well, Princess Wanda is Afro fusion through and through. I think, you know, Afrobeats and African and specifically Nigerian music is like the core DNA.
0: Mm.
1: But I just like to dibble and dabble in so many things, you know, whether that's using different languages, different, you know, dynamics, different rhythms. I just want to be able to still keep the culture in everything I'm doing.
0: I like that. How important is it to kind of stay true to yourself and kind of hold, like, obviously you say you're Nigerian. Mm-hmm. How do you keep that element into your music?
1: I think I've probably been able to answer that better more recently than in the last few years, because I feel like the most important thing is to not try and force things.
0: Mm.
1: And it's okay to change. It's okay to evolve. And when you start telling yourself, no, but like, this is how I'm supposed to sound, like I'm supposed to have this type of vibe, I don't want that box. And I think it can be very dangerous, especially when I say that I do fusion.
0: Yeah.
1: It's not supposed to necessarily have a meaning. It's supposed to be whatever it is in that moment.
0: Yeah.
1: Because if you were to listen to like my first album, that was very heavy Afrobeats.
0: Yeah.
1: It had like a few, you know, tingles here and there of different things. You know, we had sukus, we had, you know, R&B, we had different types of vibes. But I just feel like as time has gone, it's important for me to go with it. What inspires me is different now. The way I listen to music is slightly different now. the artists that inspire me are different now. Okay. So I think it's just that evolution of myself, and just it's okay to change with that in
0: of
1: your sound.
0: Of course. So how, what would be the biggest difference to you as an artist now compared to how you was, let's say, a year ago?
1: Oh my God. You know what? It's so crazy. I think it's not feeling the need to prove myself.
0: Mm-hmm.
1: Because when you're not mainstream, you always feel this need to show why you should be.
0: Okay.
1: Or, you know, I have to prove that I'm this or I can do this. And I felt like that could be quite dangerous.
0: Yeah.
1: Especially if you know you have a gift or you know you're skilled or you're talented at something. And I don't want to wait for sort of like the general population to agree with me before I take that mantle on and to take it seriously.
0: Mm-hmm.
1: So the biggest difference a year ago is, I think, preparation.
0: Mm-hmm.
1: I think just being assured in what I'm doing and believing in my source. I think that is probably the biggest part of it, you know, because we do that, don't we? We always find reasons to say, oh, but maybe we're not, or maybe I should or shouldn't.
0: There's always that kind of slight hesitation, isn't there?
1: Always that hesitation.
0: I like that. Was there a moment that made you feel like, okay, this can't be me anymore? I need to be able to evolve. What was that moment, and how do you feel now coming and evolving from that moment?
1: I think, you know, I don't think it necessarily came in one moment. I think it was after I did this song with, he's actually like a really good friend of ours now, and I would say he's even part of the team. His name is Mac and he lives in New York. He first discovered me through one of my songs called My Body.
0: Mm-hmm.
1: I think that was back in like 2023. And he was just like, you know, he loves my sound. And then we did a song together called International Loving.
0: Mm-hmm.
1: And the response from that song, especially internationally, I think it's now on like something like 8 million streams, something like that on Spotify.
0: Damn.
1: And I felt to myself like, Princess, that's your voice on the record. Like, it's possible to have that kind of statement being said about you as an independent artist without feeling like you need to jump through all the bells and whistles and jump through all these hoops and do all these things that people usually say you have to do.
0: Mm-hmm.
1: And I just, you know, told myself, if you're able to do that and do it consistently and figure out ways to do it better, being better is the crux of it. And I'm like, you know what? Forget everything else. How do I just get better?
0: I
1: just
0: like
1: try
0: that.
1: To simplify it. Yeah,
0: I like that, because it's like you don't need to overcomplicate something, mm-hmm. and then all of a sudden your head is in a rush and you're doing.
1: Now we're anxious. Now we're thinking, oh my God, maybe
0: you know
1: I should. Yeah, like it's too much. Now you've spoiled it.
0: But you're here now.
1: Yes,
0: you're here now. Better,
1: yeah,
0: doing what you're doing, and I love it.
1: Thank you.
0: Now, obviously, we did start off with an exclusive, but I do want to touch back on Body Killer.
1: Yes.
0: And I want to ask, like, if somebody was to listen to Body Killer, which I am going to play, guys, mm-hmm. don't worry. If somebody was going to listen to that for the first time, what is that one feeling that you hope that they would feel from that song?
1: Ooh. Confidence.
0: Mm.
1: Confidence, because start your day off with that song, whether you're going to the gym, you're on your way to work, you know, you're about to break up with somebody that you should have broken up with before the summer hit.
0: Yep.
1: You know, pay for that trip that you know you should be going on. You know, I'm not saying anybody should quit their job. The economy is economizing right now, so I won't say
0: just
1: quit.
0: Take that PTO and extend
1: right.
0: it.
1: Right, yeah, that's what I'm trying to say. So, you know, it's just the feel, like, knowing that feeling, that quiet feeling of confidence without making it loud,
0: yeah.
1: knowing that it comes from within, that yeah. would be what I'd say, confidence.
0: Oh, I like that. Now, do you think that confidence is something that you're born with or something that you have to build over time?
1: I think it depends on the person. I think there's some people it's been instilled in them from birth. Your upbringing has a lot to do with that, I feel. Because mm-hmm. Some people, they're like, I was born this way. Whereas
0: True.
1: There are a lot of people who it took a lot of therapy and, you know, a lot of fine tuning to get to that point. I'd say I'd probably have been up and down in that respect. I'd say that I started off very confident as a child.
0: Yeah.
1: Then adolescence and teen years came and, you know, just did me
0: yeah.
1: like this. And then, you know, figuring out in adulthood. So I think it's definitely something you can acquire. But what I will say is confidence is not a linear experience.
0: Yeah.
1: I don't think confidence just goes up like this. It can do this.
0: Yeah, it's like a roller coaster.
1: Honestly, and that's okay.
0: I love that. Now, I want to ask about your personality, because you just give bubbly,
1: Yay.
0: Friendly. You
1: thank
0: give
1: you,
0: fun. You give fun. You are somebody that I would see in the street and be like, I would go to the bar with her.
1: Oh my God,
0: no,
1: let's go.
0: Honestly.
1: Even in this heat, let's go.
0: Why not? Let's, you know, get a few cocktails.
1: Yeah,
0: you never know.
1: Yeah.
0: But I want to ask, what kind of made this personality? Is this someone that you are naturally, or is this an error that you are oozing? Because the aura that you have is,
1: thank you, thank you. Oh my gosh. I think I might have always been this person, but I was very selective about how much of it I showed, I would say. I wouldn't say I was always like this in particular. I just think I got more comfortable with showing it, is what I'd say. Yeah.
0: Okay. All right. Now, because obviously we got like a couple minutes. And I do want to play a game. Because we have been talking a lot about music. Now, I do want to touch on... Not touch on anything. We are going to play a game.
1: Yes.
0: All right.
1: Love games.
0: Oh, you like games?
1: Yeah.
0: What kind of games you like?
1: I don't mind. As long as we can have a little chin wag, it's fine.
0: All right, cool. So we are going to play a game called Wonder or Wahala.
1: Ooh.
0: Yeah, so I'm gonna read out some scenarios and I want you to tell me Wonder, green light or Wahala, absolutely not, and then explain why.
1: Okay.
0: All right.
1: I'm ready.
0: This is based on your song titles, by the way.
1: Oh, boy.
0: Body Killer. You walk into a party and somebody is wearing the same exact outfit as you. Body Killer or Wahala?
1: Oof. Wahala a little bit. It's a little bit Wahala. Because like, if it was like a really big space and I know like we're not going to cross paths, it's like, yeah, it's whatever. But if it's like a little house party and it's like...
0: It's like, damn.
1: It's like, yeah, like me and you thinking the same. It's like, oh, okay. Maybe I'll leave a little early.
0: Why are you going to leave? Why can't she leave?
1: That's true. Yeah, you know, that's true. She can go.
0: All right, next one. Your partner forgets your birthday but posts darling, love heart on Instagram. Darling or Wahala?
1: Oh, Wahala Pro Max, actually. Wahala Pro Max.
0: It's a Pro Max.
1: Yes, because what do you mean? Darling, what? No. You're in trouble. Big trouble.
0: How would you deal with that?
1: Very, very calmly.
0: That's scary.
1: Yeah. I'll say it's calm.
0: That's very scary.
1: Oh my God, I forgot it's calm. No problem.
0: All right. Your flight gets delayed by, let's say, 6 hours, but the airline upgrades you to business class. Noyawa or Wahala?
1: Noyawa now. No, yeah, well, 6 hours. I mean, if it's like a long haul flight as well. No, what do you mean?
0: That's okay.
1: You're making it up to me. That's true.
0: All right. Long distance relationship across 3 time zones. International loving or international stressing?
1: International stress. Three time zones. So what are we talking, like 5-6 hour gap?
0: Let's say Australia.
1: I took it far.
0: Okay, that's not 3 times. That's a whole next day. Let's say...
1: If it's not Europe.
0: Oh.
1: Or maybe, Africa, like, you know, like Morocco or something where we're the same. Or so, maybe so if I, Nigeria.
0: If I,
1: one
0: if I was
1: hour
0: to
1: difference.
0: Say the US. International stressing?
1: It's stressing. 5 hours. So what? Like, your day is basically still, like, going right now after...
0: And then we're done.
1: Like, the sun has set. Like, and you said long distance.
0: Yeah.
1: So which means we don't even know when... We don't know when we will join.
0: Oh.
1: Yeah, no, that's... Yeah.
0: She said international stress. I got one more for you. Mm-hmm. Someone asks you to teach them your dance moves after your performance. My body or not today?
1: My body now. I'm still in the vibe. I'm still in the zone. I love performing, so I'm still in the zone.
0: You say come on now.
1: My body.
0: I love it. All right, cool. So obviously your song is dropping tomorrow in a couple of hours.
1: Yes.
0: Is there anything else that people can look forward to?
1: Yes, they can. I will be dropping my EP in August.
0: Hold up. Hold up.
1: Yeah.
0: Have we got a name?
1: I'm not allowed to say. I'm not allowed to say.
0: I'm now going to face the manager.
1: I'm not allowed to
0: manager.
1: Say.
0: Manager.
1: He won't let me say it.
0: Please. When can she reveal it?
1: I don't even know when we're allowed to reveal it. That's the craziest part.
0: But you said it's dropping in August.
1: Yes.
0: It's the 9th of July.
1: You tell me. Okay, but you have a date.
0: Can we say the date? 21st of August.
1: Hey.
0: That's when it's dropping.
1: Yes,
0: are you excited?
1: I am so excited.
0: How long did it take for the EP to come together?
1: Like 3.5-4 years is what it
0: Wait,
1: took.
0: Hold on.
1: Yes.
0: You musicians really,
1: you know
0: really
1: why?
0: Surprised me.
1: The version of that you guys were gonna hear. This isn't it. Like, it's changed. Like, I think there's maybe two songs that's still there from the original.
0: How often have you changed it?
1: Every few months.
0: Oh.
1: Because the next time we record, we're like, ha, this is going on the EP.
0: So how have you come to the decision of the final songs? How hard was it
1: It was very difficult, because I remember there was one song that we recorded right after my tour finished in 2022. We did like Omero London. That was the last show.
0: Yeah.
1: And we did a song called Far Away. Mm-hmm. And it's like a high life song, right?
0: Oh, okay.
1: And it's such a vibe. And then by the time we put it in with the rest of the song, I'm like, it doesn't match. Like, it doesn't flow with the thing. And
0: can we not have a bonus?
1: I know, like, that would be nice.
0: Can we do a bonus?
1: His lip is twitching, so that's like, no. But you never know.
0: Manager!
1: No, we were in a tight ship out here, so.
0: Yeah, he's a strict program.
1: Yeah, strict program, honestly.
0: I love it.
1: But yeah, it was hard putting it together. And we even did visualizers for these songs. Like, okay. I'm talking like we did everything.
0: So we're getting everything.
1: But even the ones we did before, we can't even use, because some of those songs they didn't make it.
0: Oh.
1: So I don't even know again. Yeah, like we had green screen and everything. It didn't make it.
0: Really?
1: I wanted to cry, but I was like, you know what? This version is truer to me.
0: You're proud of it?
1: I'm very proud of it.
0: What kind of vibe can we expect from it?
1: So you already have Body Killer, mm-hmm. Fire, and one of my previous songs, Shooby Doo, that's going to be on there. So when you start listening to all of it, you know, but obviously we'll send it to her now so that she can hear it, you know. Yeah.
0: Can we do like an exclusive, one song?
1: Yeah. Okay, you send you the link.
0: Yeah.
1: I'm looking
0: at manager.
1: So you hear it. When you hear it, you'll get it.
0: Are we gonna do like a listening party or something?
1: Oh, you're invited. Yeah. Oh, that will be on the 20th. We don't even have the venue yet, but yes, the plan is the 20th.
0: I am there. Me and Grace, we are going to pull
1: course,
0: up.
1: Of course.
0: Now, for the people that want to stay up to date with you, they want to follow and, you know, be your new fans, because I'm sure there are people listening into you for the very first time. Mm-hmm. I want you to introduce yourself. Let them know where they can follow you and the one song that should be the introduction to Princess Wanda.
1: Ooh. Wow, guys, this is Princess Wanda. I'm an Afrofusion artist based in the UK. You can find me on Instagram at official Princess Wanda and Princess Wanda and everything else. Just Google me and you'll mm-hmm. find me. Check out my website as well, princesswanda.com.
0: Mm.
1: And right now I'm feeling like fire. That's the best way to come at me right now. And pre-save, make sure you listen. Mm-hmm. Coming out at midnight.
0: Guys, make sure.
1: Thank you. Please.
0: Because I am going to play Body Killer, and that is actually the end of the interview. Yay. But I do want to thank you for coming in, because now you are a friend. You can't run away. You can't escape from us.
1: Thank you for having me. I appreciate it.
0: No, honestly. And again, your EP is dropping next month. I'm excited for you.
1: Yay.
0: You're excited. Everyone's excited. I know we're going to have a ball.
1: Yes.
0: So let them know when the EP is coming out. Again, where they can follow you on the socials.
1: Sure. EP is dropping.
0: I wish you guys could see she's doing.
1: I know, it's just that I'm muting.
0: I'm side-eyeing manager so hard.
1: I know, right? I'm sorry, guys. It's the 21st of August mm-hmm. is when my EP will be dropping. You can find me on Instagram at official Princess Wanda.
0: Thank you very much. We are going to be playing Body Killer to end the interview. So please introduce the song for us.
1: Ah, guys, this is Body Killer. Make sure you enjoy it.

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5: What did I say?

0: What is good, people? You're locked into Afro Beats with myself, DJ Sugar Spice. I am one of two of your favorite Afro Beats ambassadors, and I've got another special guest in the building. He is the biggest, the baddest. Yeah? We got a guest mix. He goes by the name of DJ Fantastic.
1: Hello.
0: How are you?
1: I'm all right. How are you doing, Sugar?
0: I'm good. You're very laid back today.
1: Yes, now. To drive all the way from the house is not easy for you too.
0: So where are you coming from?
1: I'm coming from Essex, yeah. Yeah.
0: What? First wonder. Now you're both coming from far. Wow.
1: I need to chill, you know.
0: I understand. I get it. And the heat is not helping as well.
1: Yeah, and the heat is... That one, even though I'm a full Nigerian.
0: Okay. The heat in Nigeria compared to the UK?
1: Well, I'll tell you for a fact, it's not really as conscious in Nigeria, but... For being here for a while, you feel the difference when it comes to the heat waves. You know, you surely feel the difference. But trust me, Nigeria, this one is a joke.
0: You've been here for a while then?
1: Not for long. 4 years.
0: 4 years, okay. And how are you adjusting to London?
1: Well, I'm enjoying it. You know, I'm learning new things, I'm growing, you know. That's the purpose. So
0: yeah.
1: I'm enjoying it, yeah.
0: So you are a DJ?
1: Yeah, I'm a DJ and, you know, I'm a farmer on your side. I'm very, very.
0: So you're very versatile. You just do everything.
1: Why be one when you can be many? You know, that kind of thing.
0: Tell me, what are the other things that you do?
1: Like I said, I'm a farmer.
0: Farming,
1: yeah.
0: An actual farmer.
1: Yeah, an actual farmer. That's why.
0: With animals.
1: Not the baby goats. Yeah.
0: In this UK.
1: No.
0: Okay. I was ready to ask. Can I come and see your farm?
1: No, but I was born abroad in that kind of.
0: What's it like? That's really different. You've gone from farming to DJ.
1: Well, I'll tell you another thing. Even being a farmer while growing up with my parents, you know, it's just a side thing. It's just a side thing. He's a medical doctor. He was a medical doctor, I would say.
0: Medical doctor?
1: Yeah, my dad's a medical doctor. So the farming thing is not, it's just a side thing, and we did it for very long. Till now, we still do it. It's just something you love to ask. If you...
0: I like that.
1: You know?
0: I like that. So what got you into DJing in the first place?
1: My dad as well. He plays music, and my mom as well. My mom, radio never stops, you know, working.
0: Yeah.
1: You know how you guys close and you...
0: Yeah.
1: It stays like that till the next morning, and
0: really?
1: They sing the national anthem and it continues. So you listen to early morning music. My dad plays records. I just fell in love with music like that. And I just started, you know, from home, tried to play music. It's just music in the house. He loves music. We have a love, you know, vinyl records.
0: Okay.
1: Yeah.
0: What was your first vinyl record?
1: Shina Peters.
0: Really?
1: Yeah.
0: What was that like, kind of holding that and being like, I bought this. This is mine.
1: Because he had it, you know. Mm-hmm. He had it for in his own collections.
0: Yeah.
1: And those collections were given
0: to
1: me.
0: But yeah.
1: I didn't still bother about those ones. I still went to buy my
0: own. Your own, yeah.
1: I wanted to feel it, that, you know.
0: Like an accomplishment.
1: Yeah. Like those things that made you be a DJ, you're trying to be part of it. You know?
0: I love that. What was your first booking like? And how do you compare DJ Fantastic then to now?
1: My first booking, trust me. My first booking was the beginning of the DJing.
0: Yeah.
1: Professionally.
0: Professionally.
1: Yeah.
0: Okay.
1: And it wasn't paid. Yeah, funny enough.
0: That's how it goes sometimes.
1: Yeah, it wasn't paid and it wasn't even prepared for. I wasn't a DJ when I started DJing.
0: Talk me through that.
1: I was just in school, you know, playing in the hostel, and we're just doing that for fun because I like it, you know. But you know, your hostel mate, when they listen, you know when somebody is, and they be like, this guy is good. But
0: we had
1: a party and we booked a DJ, and the DJ was playing rubbish. Sorry, my bad.
0: No, that's fine. Talk your truth. You have to say how it is sometimes.
1: So, I wasn't even bothered about DJing for the thingy because it's our event. I was partying, and the students were like, "There's one guy in one hostel that is better than this DJ that we booked." They went to bring my laptop. They're like, "No, don't worry, DJ, you do it.
0: Just do it.
1: Just do it. And that's how we still keep doing it.
0: That is mad. How have you kept the momentum, the motivation, and just that determination to carry on DJing?
1: Oh, that's a big question.
0: Yeah.
1: You have to have passion for it.
0: Mm-hmm.
1: Trust me, if you don't have passion for it, you will leave it quickly enough. You have to have enough passion for music and for the craft of being a DJ and making people happy with what you create, you know?
0: Okay.
1: You have to have a bunch of that.
0: I like that.
1: To be able to keep it going. Because the industry, you know how it is.
0: You ain't gonna tell me, I'm a woman.
1: Well,
0: you already know, I'm a woman, so. But no, I get what you're saying. But I think I asked you earlier on, from your first book until now, what would be the biggest difference and the biggest lesson you've learned as a DJ?
1: Be humble. That's very, very necessary because people will test you.
0: True.
1: So you have to be humble, but know when not to be humble. Yes.
0: Okay.
1: Be very humble and very human, but yeah. Know when not to be.
0: How come?
1: Humble. Because if you don't know when not to be humble, you ain't gonna move forward. People will keep using you for the fact that as an humble person, they'll keep using it. And in this industry, they wanna use you.
0: True. Very true. Very, very true. Very true.
1: So that's one thing. You have to be humble and trust in God.
0: So you've been a DJ for how long now?
1: 2010. Professionally, 2011.
0: Oh!
1: Yeah.
0: So you're like a veteran, basically.
1: Yeah, I've been doing it for a while.
0: So you've seen it all, the changes, the equipment and everything.
1: Yeah, all kind of clubs.
0: Have you ever participated in these DJ debates that go on online?
1: Well, I would not, because I'm not really an online person like that.
0: Okay.
1: I would not, because I would talk my shit and blah, blah, blah, blah. I don't want this kind of conferences. I just let people do whatever they want. Everybody will surely do whatever they want in that way, so I'm not going to be part of that, but if I'm teaching, I have a DJ Academy, so
0: okay.
1: I don't need to debate. If you want to learn, you just come to Fantastic Academy. Let's talk about DJing, you know, that kind of thing. I don't need to come online and debate about,
0: Tell me about this academy, please.
1: DJ Academy was born recently. I just felt like, you know what? I should start teaching people how to DJ.
0: Mm-hmm.
1: Of course I know it. I know the craft. I know the processes. So.
0: I'm here for it.
1: Yeah.
0: And how's it been so far? How's the response been?
1: Very well. Right now, we've got a couple of students and they're doing very well.
0: Yeah?
1: Yeah. And one of them's got this event by August as well. Yeah. So
0: nice.
1: And that'll be his first debut, you know, for
0: himself. And to be able to learn from someone like you as well.
1: You give glory to God.
0: Amen. Amen. So I want to say you've been a veteran in this game for a long time. So you've seen it all. You've seen the changes. You've probably done like hundreds of bookings.
1: Yep.
0: What has been your favorite booking so far?
1: Or
0: give me your top five.
1: I don't want to relatively say.
0: Okay. I mean, I want to know. I'm nosy. I want to know the fun that you've been having.
1: But the fun is always there, regardless of the booking. And but there's a couple of ones I've been to. Like I've been to Cameroon for a wedding booking, and I loved it. Very great people, great adventure, great everything. I loved it.
0: I like that.
1: But yeah, clubs, you know, events, they are always there. They keep getting better, better, better. So I can't really pick because I enjoy every moment for every gig I go to most times.
0: I love that. I love that. Now, tell me how you would prepare for a booking. What is your thought process? What would be like, you know, if the promoter says, yeah, you're going to be playing this and that. How do you prepare for that booking? How do you get into that fantastic mindset?
1: So you are my client and you want me to come for your event?
0: Yeah.
1: So for sure you're gonna have a couple of requests of songs.
0: Of course.
1: And that's one part of the job.
0: Right.
1: The main part of the job is me to read where you're from, what you like, your kind of age group, stuff like that.
0: Okay.
1: So that alone is enough for me to pile up.
0: True.
1: Not really a prepared set, because I don't really prepare any playlist for set. It just prepares my mind to know the kind of playlist or the kind of music I'll search for when I'm you know, on the booking. And when you get there, she's not only the person you're playing for, so she's invited different kind of people from different kind of places.
0: Right.
1: So you have to, you know, as well, try to feed everybody in.
0: I love that. So, your favorite genre would be what? There's only one answer.
1: Afrobeat.
0: Thank you. Thank you.
1: What do you think is going to be?
0: Nothing else but Afrobeat.
1: That's what I was born with, even though
0: right.
1: Nigeria,
0: yeah.
1: I grew up with every kind of music.
0: Hip hop, yeah. Rap,
1: you know,
0: as well.
1: You know, I can't even say we know them more than you people from here.
0: Ah!
1: I'm telling you, a lot of you people don't know Westlife. Do you know that?
0: I know Westlife.
1: Yeah, you know Westlife because you're a DJ, but a lot.
0: I know Westlife because of my mom.
1: Oh, okay.
0: My mom loves Westlife. Like, she plays it religiously. So
1: yeah.
0: It's crazy.
1: So even though we listen to all of it, well, Afrobeat, trust me, any day, anytime. Because Afrobeat can be any of those other genres.
0: Right. That's true because there's a lot of subgenres.
1: Yeah.
0: There's so many things that you could play. I'm a piano, Afro swing,
1: you know,
0: Afro pop.
1: Any which way.
0: It's mad.
1: Any which way.
0: So tell me about like any genres other than Afrobeats that you've had to play.
1: That I have to play?
0: Yeah.
1: I play every kind of music, every kind of genre.
0: So you do dancehall?
1: I do dancehall.
0: Hip-hop,
1: R&B, soca.
0: Oh, you do soca? I love soca.
1: See, I don't need to know what you're saying.
0: Mm-hmm.
1: I just need to understand the vibe.
0: Right.
1: Then I feed it to people, I see the response, then I understand. Okay, this is going. You can book me for a Punjabi party. I will be there.
0: And you'll do your research.
1: Trust me, when I drop the first track, you won't believe it's fantastic guys on that DJ.
0: Wait. He said, listen, for everybody that's listening, he's basically telling you his CV. I need you guys to lock in to what he's saying.
1: You know.
0: Now, I have a very, very, obviously, I'm pretty sure everyone's asked you this. How did you get the name Fantastic?
1: Yeah, a couple of people have asked me that.
0: I know everyone has asked you that. I get the same thing.
1: The name is Fantastic, innit?
0: My name is Sugar Spice.
1: Yeah, mine is Fantastic.
0: Yours is Fantastic.
1: Yeah.
0: How did we get there?
1: It's been part of the name. It used to be, my name is Timmy Lane.
0: Okay.
1: So I used to have my name as DJ Timmy.
0: Mm-hmm.
1: Then I have Fantastic DJ Timmy.
0: Okay.
1: Then at the time I was going, there's other DJ Timmy with other stories and controversies. Then when I introduce myself, people are like, oh, you that DJ Timmy? Oh, you that DJ? Every time people have to explain. And I sat with my team and I'm like, you know what? I need to change this name. I was even looking for something else. Then one of them just said, but you already have
0: Fantastic. Yeah.
1: Just
0: Was there any names that you almost had?
1: Yeah.
0: Tell me. Can I know? Can we know?
1: Yeah. Trust me. DJ H2O.
0: H2O?
1: Yeah.
0: Water?
1: Yes.
0: Why water?
1: Because water no get any name. Clock it.
0: He was almost going to be called DJ H2O. Now, why didn't you go with that name? Because that's actually hard.
1: Yeah, it's hard. But Fantastic is fantastic.
0: Did you come up with Fantastic?
1: Yeah, because I just feel like I'm not just the DJ that wants to play for you to just get your money or let the night get back. No,
0: I want
1: to have fun. I want everybody to have fun. So I'm like, no, I'm very, not only fantastic, I'm very fantastic.
0: Mm.
1: You get me?
0: Mm.
1: Yeah, you know when you heard the DJ hello and
0: yeah, I heard that. I heard it. I said, yeah, I'm here for it. I'm ready. So, for the people that may want to book you,
1: yep,
0: or they want to know where you're going to be playing next,
1: yep,
0: let them know where they can follow you, your social media, everything.
1: What up, my peoples? My name is Timileyin Abiono, popularly known as DJ Fantastic. I've got a couple of events coming on. My name on Instagram, my handle on Instagram is DJ Fantastic. On all socials, you can use DJ Fantastic, no underscore, just DJ Fantastic. On TikTok, on YouTube, same as DJ Fantastic. My next event, I'll be playing at Fido and the band on the 22nd of August. It's gonna be late. I'll be playing with the band as well with Fido. So.
0: Oh really?
1: Yeah, it's gonna be late.
0: Where is that happening?
1: It's at venue 229.
0: 229.
1: Yeah.
0: 22nd of August.
1: 22nd of August.
0: Are you excited?
1: Yeah, I'm always excited when I have bookings, but you might not see me express it.
0: Yeah, because you're very chill.
1: Yeah.
0: You're very, very chill. But I like that because sometimes, you know, you don't know what to expect. They might underestimate you and be thinking that he's too chill. And then when you start playing, it's a whole different ball game.
1: It always happens like that.
0: Really?
1: Yep.
0: Has there been any horror stories or any bad things that has ever gone on as a DJ?
1: Yeah, a lot of time. With the equipment.
0: It's always the equipment, right?
1: Yeah, it's always
0: the
1: equipment.
0: It's always the equipment.
1: Yeah, and you learn from them. But most times, you know, I learned from, I've got mentors in the game, so I learned from a couple of them. When, no matter what happens while you're DJing, don't express the situation on your face. You don't need to see it on your face because they ain't going to even help you solve the situation.
0: True. That's
1: so,
0: very true.
1: So just keep it together and keep going. Yeah, that's what you need to do.
0: That is lit.
1: But on, I play my regular residency on Saturdays. It's 553 London. I don't know if you're heard about it.
0: Whereabouts is that?
1: It's in Ilford. 553.
0: That is far.
1: So
0: but you know what? For the people that like to travel, they know where to find you.
1: Yep.
0: And you said it's every
1: Saturday residency.
0: Every Saturday residency. All right, we're going to let you go set up. I'm going to play a couple of tunes while she get ready, and then we're going to play some ads, and then we're going to have the guest mix. Remind the people then where they can find you on the social media.
1: DJ Fantastic on Instagram, DJ Fantastic on TikTok, DJ Fantastic on YouTube, no underscores together. Thank you very much.
0: Stay locked in. We are going up until 9 p.m.

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0: babe. 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
1: Are you serious?
0: When I need them, you go get down for me. I'ma come on, I go tell your mommy.

0: come in because we had a fun time right here on West Side. Thank you, DJ Fantastic, for everything. Listen, you blessed us with vibes today, but you just hit me with a fun fact. Can you tell the listeners what that fun fact is?
1: Yeah, the fun fact is that Joy's coming video, I'm right in that video.
0: And what was you doing in the video?
1: I was having fun.
0: Aha, tell them again.
1: I'm having fun. We're partying, you know. Joy's coming. We're having fun at the party.
0: I love it.
1: Yeah, cameo there behind the scenes. Just
0: I love
1: fun.
0: It.
1: Just for some past shots. We're shot in London. Some past shots in Nigeria.
0: Okay. All right, just before we get into the rest of the songs, please let them know where they can follow you again.
1: You can follow me on Instagram at DJ Fantastic, FUNTASTIC. Thank you very much. And on TikTok, same thing, DJ Fantastic. On YouTube, same thing, DJ Fantastic.
0: Thank you so much for coming. We appreciate you. And we will be live and direct with you on the 22nd of August.
1: Yeah, you already know.
0: All right. We are there. All right. Please stay locked in. Chris Sutter is up next. We got a couple of songs. And I'm out. I'll see you guys next Thursday.

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2: Join West London's only fully road closed half marathon and get the Ealing feeling with thousands of runners of all abilities on Sunday the 27th of September. 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
4: 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Chris Sutter.

0: know, sir, Rara, I represented for Chris Sata. You're locked in live now to the west side. Don't lock out at the best side.
1: Sata, myself will pull up that one there from top again. Quite accurate.
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5: 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Yeah, Chris, if you know, so you're the baddest thing in the UK. I want to them. Play a tune.

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1: 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Yeah, Chris, if you know, say so the baddest this thing in the UK, I want to them. Play a tune.
0: We'll get a story. 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
1: Alright,
2: 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Yo, the party shot. 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

0: 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There's something for everyone. Here at Westside, Chad was one of our own. And 6 years on, we're proud to be a part of a day that celebrates his life. 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

0: 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There's something for everyone. Here at Westside, Chad was one of our own. And 6 years on, we're proud to be a part of a day that celebrates his life. 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